giving us the right to disagree. Let's not insult that liberty.

0: Blair Radio 94.7 FM weather, brought to you by National Land Realty. Tonight will be partly cloudy with a low around 70. Tomorrow we'll have chances of showers and thunderstorms and partly sunny weather with a high near 86, and later that night we'll have a low around 68. Friday we'll have a chance of thunderstorms with partly sunny weather and a high near 83. 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That's the latest weather here on the Blair Radio 94.7 FM weather.
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1: 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Tonight will be partly cloudy with a low around 70. Tomorrow we'll have chances of showers and thunderstorms and partly sunny weather with a high near 86. And later that night, we'll have a low around 68. Friday, we'll have a chance of thunderstorms with partly sunny weather and a high near 83. 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That's the latest weather here on the Blair Radio 94.7 FM Weather.
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1: 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Tonight will be partly cloudy with a low around 70. Tomorrow we'll have chances of showers and thunderstorms and partly sunny weather with a high near 86. And later that night, we'll have a low around 68. Friday, we'll have a chance of thunderstorms with partly sunny weather and a high near 83. 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That's the latest weather here on the Blair Radio 94.7 FM Weather.

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duty, honor, country. A code of conduct and chivalry of those who guard this beloved land. An ideal so noble that it arouses a sense of pride and yet humility. An expression of the ethics

duty, honor, country. These three words build courage when courage seems to fail. Regain faith when there seems to be little cause for faith. Create hope when hope seems forlorn. The American man-at-arms, above all other people, prays for peace, for he must suffer and bear the deepest wounds and scars of war.

duty, honor, country. The unbelievers will say they are but words, a slogan, or a flamboyant phrase. Every demagogue, every cynic, and every hypocrite will try to downgrade them to the extent of mockery and ridicule. The code which these words perpetuate embraces the highest moral law and will stand the test of any ethics or philosophies ever published for the uplift of

around 1,000 campfires, on 100 battlefields, listening for the witching melody of faint bugles blowing reveille, far off drums beating the long roll. This is the story of the American man-at-arms. His name and fame are the birthright of every American citizen. In his youth and strength, his love and loyalty, he gave all that mortality can give. He has never failed us. Were he to do so, a million ghosts in olive drab, in brown khaki, in blue and gray, would rise from their white crosses, thundering those magic words, duty, honor, country.

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We've come to the point in this album where those listening on cassette or records will have to stand up or sit down and turn over the record or tape. 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
1: 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Today we have a 40% chance of showers and thunderstorms with partly sunny weather and a high near 88. And later tonight, we'll have a low around 69. Tomorrow, we'll have a 30% chance of precipitation with partly sunny weather and a high near 81. 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That's the latest weather here on the Blair Radio 94.7 FM weather.
2: 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This is part of the City of Blair's Federal Safe Streets and Roads for All. With this, you can place a pin on the interactive map, help indicate your safety concerns or ideas for improvement. City of Blair stated, whether it's an intersection, sidewalk, trail, connection, school zone, or another location, we want to hear from you. Your feedback will help shape future transportation safety improvements throughout the community. The Washington County Fair will be hosting a new area for families with young children. The Kids Barn will be available Saturday through Tuesday at the fair. There'll be farmers market area, corn pit with tractors and toy trucks, barn and farm animals, track. Volunteer times are still available to help keep it clean and organized while families are able to relax during the fair. Details may be found at the Washington County Extension Office. You may also watch the full interview with Riley Devney at the Blair Radio YouTube. The Blair FFA is hosting the Ag Olympics at the Washington County Fair immediately following the 4-H Parade Sunday, August 2nd. This will be held at the baseball fields and will hold many ag-related activities, including bale toss and other ag-themed relay races. This is a free event with prizes, food, and more that the student representatives of FFA have taken the opportunity to create awareness of the program in our communities. You may find more information at the Blair FFA chapter Facebook page or by watching the interview at Blair Radio YouTube. The Blair Police Department's Officer Titus came into Blair Studio to introduce this year's National Night Out that is set for August 4th at Generations Park. This will be representing all first responders in an annual nationwide community building campaign that promotes strong partnerships between law enforcement, first responders, local organizations, businesses, and the communities they serve. This is a free event for the community to come out, enjoy many activities, public safety displays, community resources, entertainment, food, and opportunities to interact with local law enforcement officers, firefighters, emergency responders, and community partners. Free space available for organizations and businesses to participate. It's free for those who are interested to host a booth or take part in the event and encouraged to contact the Blair Police Department. We want National Night Out to be more than just a police event. We want it to be a true community event, says Blair Police Chief Jeremy Kinsey. Blair is fortunate to have outstanding business organizations, volunteers, who make this community special. We invite them to join us, share information about their services, engage with residents, and help showcase everything that makes Blair a great place to work, live, and raise a family. The National Night Out will be held at Generations Park starting at 6 p.m. on August 4th. Eastgate Sports at 310 Eastgate Drive in Blair is looking for middle school and high school students to build 2 to 4 competitive teams. Rocket League, Fortnite, Valorant, Overwatch 2, Marvel Rivals, Apex Legends, and League of Legends. How it works, your team practice once a week in a 2-hour block coached by our staff. And that practice is free. Matches and tournaments land on weekends and usually run 2 hours to 3 to 4 hours a week total, which is less than most school sports. You don't need to be ranked. You don't need a team. You don't need to have competed before. That will be all coached. Right now, gauging interest is so they know which games to build around what practice. So if you are in grades 6 through 12, this sounds like it's for you. Fill out the interest form by going to Eastgate Sports Facebook page. It takes about 5 minutes. Parent open house with more information on August 10th. 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

0: Going to be a much nicer day. Some chances of some showers and thunderstorms overnight tonight, but a high of 83, much different than we've been experiencing in the earlier part of the week. Detailed look at the forecast coming up in a few minutes. Also, we have the Washington County Fair. That's kicking off tomorrow night. Yes, as we see Vincent Mason coming into Arlington. Going to be a great night for that. And then Saturday, obviously, the horse show and for a whole bunch of 4-H events going on Saturday, Sunday, Monday, Tuesday, Wednesday. Then we do have the rodeo Saturday and night and Sunday night. The tractor and truck pull on Monday, tractor truck pull on Tuesday, and wrapping things up with the demolition derby on Wednesday. So a big event coming up, and it is always amazing. It is the Washington County Fair kicking off again tomorrow. We'll talk more about that. Weather and a forecast in a little bit, as well as keeping you know of events and activities. And here's a mix of music throughout the day on 94.7 BlairRadio.com.
1: 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I'm about to have-

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Today we have a 40% chance of showers and thunderstorms with partly sunny weather and a high near 88, and later tonight we'll have a low around 69. Tomorrow we'll have a 30% chance of precipitation with partly sunny weather and a high near 81. 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That's latest weather here on the Blair Radio 94.7 FM weather.

what's happening around the area, we'll just give you just the facts. And that is actually out and about now today. Yes, we have the latest edition, and you can certainly go pick that up. Taylor's, as well as the Washington County Museum, Casey's, Blair Public Library, Washington County Community Foundation, the Chamber. It's all over the place. McInnis. Yeah, again, go ahead and pick that up if you're looking for it, or go to our website, blairradio.com, click on Just the Facts, and see the latest right there. Get it for free.

We're just a couple songs away from 7 o'clock on this Thursday morning. Right now, looking outside, about 73 degrees, partly cloudy skies. Some chances of some thunderstorms throughout the day. A few this morning yet, in fact. And then as we head into overnight, a lot bigger chances. So detail look at the forecast coming up in a bit, as well as keeping going with a mix of music. Let's go ahead and take a look at closing commodity prices from yesterday. Chicago Board of Trade closed corn at $4.72 and beans was at $11.91. So pretty significant down day yesterday. How that translates

locally. Tyson Elevator reported corn at $4.28, down 4 cents. Beans, $11.73, down 29 cents. Matheson, corn, $4.17, down 5 cents. Beans, $11.83, down 2 cents. Cargill reported corn, $4.49, down 10 cents. Beans, $11.76, down 36 cents. Farmers Union, corn, $4.18, down 10 cents. Beans, $11.44, down 27 cents. Frontier Co-op, corn, $4.49, down 10 cents. Beans, $11.78, down 34 cents. And Elkhorn Valley, corn, $4.09, down 5 cents. Beans, $11.31, down 34 cents.

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The end. 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
1: Blair Radio 94.7 FM weather, brought to you by National Land Realty. Today we have a 40% chance of showers and thunderstorms with partly sunny weather and a high near 88. And later tonight, we'll have a low around 69. Tomorrow, we'll have a 30% chance of precipitation with partly sunny weather and a high near 81. 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That's latest weather here on the Blair Radio 94.7 FM weather.
2: 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Your feedback will help shape future transportation safety improvements throughout the community. The Washington County Fair will be hosting a new area for families with young children. The Kids Barn will be available Saturday through Tuesday at the fair. There'll be farmers market area, corn pit with tractors and toy trucks, barn and farm animals, trike track. Volunteer times are still available to help keep it clean and organized while families are able to relax during the fair. Details may be found at the Washington County Extension Office. You may also watch the full interview with Riley Devney at the Blair Radio YouTube. The Blair FFA is hosting the Ag Olympics at the Washington County Fair immediately following the 4-H Parade Sunday, August 2nd. This will be held at the baseball fields and will hold many ag-related activities, including bale toss and other ag-themed relay races. This is a free event with prizes, food, and more that the student representatives of FFA have taken the opportunity to create awareness of the program in our communities. You may find more information at the Blair FFA chapter Facebook page or by watching the interview at Blair Radio YouTube. The Blair Police Department's Officer Titus came into Blair Studio to introduce this year's National Night Out that is set for August 4th at Generations Park. This will be representing all first responders in an annual nationwide community building campaign that promotes strong partnerships between law enforcement, first responders, local organizations, businesses, and the communities they serve. This is a free event for the community to come out, enjoy many activities, public safety displays, community resources, entertainment, food, and opportunities to interact with local law enforcement officers, firefighters, emergency responders, and community partners. Free space available for organizations and businesses to participate. It's free for those who are interested to host a booth or take part in the event and encouraged to contact the Blair Police Department. We want National Night Out to be more than just a police event. We want it to be a true community event, says Blair Police Chief Jeremy Kinsey. Blair is fortunate to have outstanding business organizations, volunteers, who make this community special. We invite them to join us, share information about their services, engage with residents, and help showcase everything that makes Blair a great place to work, live, and raise a family. The National Night Out will be held at Generations Park starting at 6 p.m. on August 4th. Eastgate Sports at 310 Eastgate Drive in Blair is looking for middle school and high school students to build 2 to 4 competitive teams. Rocket League, Fortnite, Valorant, Overwatch 2, Marvel Rivals, Apex Legends, and League of Legends. How it works, your team practice once a week in a 2-hour block coached by our staff. And that practice is free. Matches and tournaments land on weekends and usually run 2 hours to 3 to 4 hours a week total, which is less than most school sports. You don't need to be ranked. You don't need a team. You don't need to have competed before. That will be all coached. Right now, gauging interest is so they know which games to build around what practice. So if you are in grades 6 through 12, this sounds like it's for you. Fill out the interest form by going to Eastgate Sports Facebook page. Takes about 5 minutes. Parent open house with more information on August 10th. Follow Eastgate Sports social media for access and sign up for more information. Let's go ahead and take a look at some of the things that make July 30th, so special. Industrialist Henry Ford was born this day in 1863. Other people born this day in history, singer-songwriter Paul Anka, born in 1941. Arnold Schwarzenegger is celebrating a birthday. He was born in 1947. Actress Delta Burke was born in 1956. Actor Lawrence Fishburne was born in 1961. Lisa Kudrow was born in 1963, and Hilary Swank was born in 1974. Today in history, the first Legislative Assembly of America convenes in Jamestown on 1619. 1777, New York's first elected governor takes office. 1866, the New Orleans Massacre occurred. 1945, USS Indianapolis was torpedoed. 1956, President Eisenhower signs In God We Trust into law. In 1965, President Johnson signed Medicare into law. In 1966, the Trogs take their signature hit Wild Thing to number one. 1961, fighter jets collided with a passenger plane. In 1974, under subpoena, Nixon surrendered Watergate tapes. And in 2003, last classic VW Beetle rolls off the line. Some of the things to celebrate today: it's National Chili Dog Day, National Cheesecake Day, National Climb a Mountain Day, it's Intern Day, Father-in-Law Day, Whistleblower Day, and Support Public Education Day. News this hour is brought to us by Blair's Memorial Community Hospital, serving Blair, Fort Calhoun, and Takema. 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
1: The Blair Radio 94.7 FM weather, brought to you by National Land Realty. Today we have a 40% chance of showers and thunderstorms with partly sunny weather and a high near 88. And later tonight, we'll have a low around 69. Tomorrow, we'll have a 30% chance of precipitation with partly sunny weather and a high near 81. 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
2: Here's what's happening in our area. Washington County Fair runs July 31st through August 5th. See you at the fair. Bike Rodeo for Dodge County is happening on Saturday, August 1st at the Scribner Fairgrounds from 10 a.m. to noon. There'll be games, helmets, and obstacle courses and prizes. Sweet Corn Festival is on Sunday, August 2nd from 4 to 7 p.m. at the Outside Carson Civic Center in Tacoma. Entry is free. There will be music, a sweet corn eating contest, food, a bounce house, and more. National Night Out is August 4th from 6 to 8 p.m. at Generations Park. There will be food, games, as well as opportunities to meet local officers and see safety demonstrations. The Thursday Night Market's coming up August 6th from 5 to 9 p.m. at the Art Alley. And the Nebraska Brass Quintet is having their summer concert on Sunday, August 16th at 2 p.m. at the Blair Congregational Church. Those are a few of the happenings in our area. If you'd like your nonprofit event at Blair Radio Community Calendar, it's free. 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
3: Today's good news with NASB, Psalm 16, verse 11. You will make known to me the way of life. 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
1: Hello, I'm Jacob Hansen, and here's the pledge. I pledge allegiance to the flag of the United States of America and to the republic for which it stands, one nation under God, indivisible, with liberty and justice for all.
2: 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Today we have a 40% chance of showers and thunderstorms with partly sunny weather and a high near 88, and later tonight we'll have a low around 69. Tomorrow we'll have a 30% chance of precipitation with partly sunny weather and a high near 81. 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That's the latest weather here on the Blair Radio 94.7 FM weather.
3: 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This is part of the City of Blair's Federal Safe Streets and Roads for All. 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Your feedback will help shape future transportation safety improvements throughout the community. The Washington County Fair will be hosting a new area for families with young children. The Kids Barn will be available Saturday through Tuesday at the fair. There'll be farmers market area, corn pit with tractors and toy trucks, barn and farm animals, track. Volunteer times are still available to help keep it clean and organized while families are able to relax during the fair. Details may be found at the Washington County Extension Office. You may also watch the full interview with Riley Devney at the Blair Radio YouTube. The Blair FFA is hosting the Ag Olympics at the Washington County Fair immediately following the 4-H Parade Sunday, August 2nd. This will be held at the baseball fields and will hold many ag-related activities, including bale toss and other ag-themed relay races. This is a free event with prizes, food, and more that the student representatives of FFA have taken the opportunity to create awareness of the program in our communities. You may find more information at the Blair FFA chapter Facebook page or by watching the interview at Blair Radio YouTube. The Blair Police Department's Officer Titus came into Blair Studio to introduce this year's National Night Out that is set for August 4th at Generations Park. This will be representing all first responders in an annual nationwide community building campaign that promotes strong partnerships between law enforcement, first responders, local organizations, businesses, and the communities they serve. This is a free event for the community to come out, enjoy many activities, public safety displays, community resources, entertainment, food, and opportunities to interact with local law enforcement officers, firefighters, emergency responders, and community partners. Free space available for organizations and businesses to participate. It's free for those who are interested to host a booth or take part in the event and encouraged to contact the Blair Police Department. We want National Night Out to be more than just a police event. We want it to be a true community event, says Blair Police Chief Jeremy Kinsey. Blair is fortunate to have outstanding business organizations, volunteers, who make this community special. We invite them to join us, share information about their services, engage with residents, and help showcase everything that makes Blair a great place to work, live, and raise a family. The National Night Out will be held at Generations Park starting at 6 p.m. on August 4th. Eastgate Sports at 310 Eastgate Drive in Blair is looking for middle school and high school students to build 2 to 4 competitive teams. Rocket League, Fortnite, Valorant, Overwatch 2, Marvel Rivals, Apex Legends, and League of Legends. How it works, your team practice once a week in a 2-hour block coached by our staff. And that practice is free. Matches and tournaments land on weekends and usually run 2 hours to 3 to 4 hours a week total, which is less than most school sports. You don't need to be ranked. You don't need a team. You don't need to have competed before. That will be all coached. Right now, gauging interest is so they know which games to build around what practice. So if you are in grades 6 through 12, this sounds like it's for you. Fill out the interest form by going to Eastgate Sports Facebook page. It takes about 5 minutes. Parent open house with more information on August 10th. 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For Blair Radio News, I'm Kelly Johnson.
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about 74 degrees. We're going to see partly cloudy skies throughout the day. Detailed look at the forecast coming up in a little bit. And, of course, a high around 83, much cooler than it has been, thankfully. Looking forward to some chances of rain. We do need that. But we'll see what we end up with as we continue on. Detailed look at the 60 Days of Seniors coming up, events and activities all around us. The Washington County Fair, we're going to be talking about that a lot. Dodge County Fair is going on right now, so if you are craving, you have the hankering, you can head over to Scribner. But then again, tomorrow night, things kick off. Great concert coming up. We'll talk more about that, as well as events and activities, news, weather. It's all about Blair, Washington County, and the surrounding area on 94.7 BlairRadio.com.

son, be a lover to their mother, everything to everyone. Up and at them bright and early, I'm all business in my suit. 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I don't do it for the money, there's bills that I can't pay. I don't do it for the glory, I just

0: going to be a much nicer day. Some chances of some showers and thunderstorms overnight tonight, but a high of 83, much different than we've been experiencing in the earlier part of the week. Detailed look at the forecast coming up in a few minutes. Also, we have the Washington County Fair. That's kicking off tomorrow night. Yes, as we see Vincent Mason coming into Arlington. Going to be a great night for that. And then Saturday, obviously, the horse show and for a whole bunch of 4-H events going on Saturday, Sunday, Monday, Tuesday, Wednesday. Then we do have the rodeo Saturday and night and Sunday night. The tractor and truck pull on Monday, tractor truck pull on Tuesday, and wrapping things up with the demolition derby on Wednesday. So a big event coming up, and it is always amazing. It is the Washington County Fair kicking off again tomorrow. We'll talk more about that. Weather and a forecast in a little bit, as well as keeping you know of events and activities. And here's a mix of music throughout the day on 94.7 BlairRadio.com.
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0: Blair Radio 94.7 FM weather, brought to you by National Land Realty. Today we have a 40% chance of showers and thunderstorms with partly sunny weather and a high near 88, and later tonight we'll have a low around 69. Tomorrow we'll have a 30% chance of precipitation with partly sunny weather and a high near 81. 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That's latest weather here on the Blair Radio 94.7 FM weather.
1: Here's what's happening in Blair Area Faith Community. Movie and a meal is coming up August 2nd at 5 p.m. at Christ Lutheran Church. The movie is Overcomer. The meal theme is Picnic. 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It's time of prayer for our community, nation, and world. Pack the Pantry is a drive-through food drive for the Family Fair parking lot on Saturday, August 8th from 8 a.m. to noon to support the Washington County Food Pantry, sponsored by the Blair First United Methodist Church. Pack the Park is happening on Saturday, August 8th from 6 to 9 p.m. at the Blair Youth Sports Complex. Reach Church is having this outreach event to help provide students with school supplies, shoes, and water bottles. A blood drive hosted by Salem Evangelical Lutheran Church in Fontenelle is August 9th from 9 a.m. to 2 p.m. Crop Hunger Walk is coming up August 15th, 8 a.m. at the Blair First United Methodist Church. Washington County Food Pantry will be given 25% of the funds raised. The midweek meal at First Lutheran on Wednesday is creamy chicken casserole. To order for pickup or delivery, to volunteer or donate, call Erica at 402-426-4073. 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You can let the public know about your church events right here on Blair Radio Church Community Calendar. 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

what's happening around the area, we'll just give you just the facts. And that is actually out and about now today. Yes, we have the latest edition, and you can certainly go pick that up. Taylor's, as well as the Washington County Museum, Casey's, Blair Public Library, Washington County Community Foundation, the Chamber. It's all over the place. McInnes. Yeah, again, go ahead and pick that up if you're looking for it, or go to our website, blairradio.com, click on Just the Facts, and see the latest right there. Get it for free.

Almost to 9 o'clock, yeah, and a couple songs at 9 o'clock. We'll take a look at news. We do have our Just the Facts is out and about. I want to say thank you to all the sponsors as a part of that. You can follow along on our website at Facebook page, and again, we'll talk more about that. In fact, Just the Facts coming up at the top of the hour, news, as well as we'll be bringing you a look at the forecast, keeping you in the know and all that stuff.

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1: 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Today we have a 40% chance of showers and thunderstorms with partly sunny weather and a high near 88, and later tonight we'll have a low around 69. Tomorrow we'll have a 30% chance of precipitation with partly sunny weather and a high near 81. 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That's latest weather here on the Blair Radio 94.7 FM weather.
2: 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This is part of the City of Blair's Federal Safe Streets and Roads for All. With this, you can place a pin on the interactive map, help indicate your safety concerns or ideas for improvement. City of Blair stated, whether it's an intersection, sidewalk, trail, connection, school zone, or another location, we want to hear from you. Your feedback will help shape future transportation safety improvements throughout the community. The Washington County Fair will be hosting a new area for families with young children. The Kids Barn will be available Saturday through Tuesday at the fair. There'll be farmers market area, corn pit with tractors and toy trucks, barn and farm animals, trike track. Volunteer times are still available to help keep it clean and organized while families are able to relax during the fair. Details may be found at the Washington County Extension Office. You may also watch the full interview with Riley Devney at the Blair Radio YouTube. The Blair FFA is hosting the Ag Olympics at the Washington County Fair immediately following the 4-H Parade Sunday, August 2nd. This will be held at the baseball fields and will hold many ag-related activities, including bale toss and other ag-themed relay races. This is a free event with prizes, food, and more that the student representatives of FFA have taken the opportunity to create awareness of the program in our communities. You may find more information at the Blair FFA chapter Facebook page or by watching the interview at Blair Radio YouTube. The Blair Police Department's Officer Titus came into Blair Studio to introduce this year's National Night Out that is set for August 4th at Generations Park. This will be representing all first responders in an annual nationwide community building campaign that promotes strong partnerships between law enforcement, first responders, local organizations, businesses, and the communities they serve. This is a free event for the community to come out, enjoy many activities, public safety displays, community resources, entertainment, food, and opportunities to interact with local law enforcement officers, firefighters, emergency responders, and community partners. Free space available for organizations and businesses to participate. It's free for those who are interested to host a booth or take part in the event and encouraged to contact the Blair Police Department. We want National Night Out to be more than just a police event. We want it to be a true community event, says Blair Police Chief Jeremy Kinsey. Blair is fortunate to have outstanding business organizations, volunteers, who make this community special. We invite them to join us, share information about their services, engage with residents, and help showcase everything that makes Blair a great place to work, live, and raise a family. The National Night Out will be held at Generations Park starting at 6 p.m. on August 4th. Eastgate Sports at 310 Eastgate Drive in Blair is looking for middle school and high school students to build 2 to 4 competitive teams. Rocket League, Fortnite, Valorant, Overwatch 2, Marvel Rivals, Apex Legends, and League of Legends. How it works, your team practice once a week in a 2-hour block coached by our staff. And that practice is free. Matches and tournaments land on weekends and usually run 2 hours to 3 to 4 hours a week total, which is less than most school sports. You don't need to be ranked, you don't need a team, you don't need to have competed before. That will be all coached. Right now, gauging interest is so they know which games to build around what practice. So if you are in grades 6 through 12, this sounds like it's for you. Fill out the interest form by going to Eastgate Sports Facebook page. Takes about 5 minutes. Parent open house with more information on August 10th. Follow Eastgate Sports social media for access and sign up for more information. Let's go ahead and take a look at some of the things that make July 30th, so special. Industrialist Henry Ford was born this day in 1863. Other people born this day in history, singer-songwriter Paul Anka, born in 1941. Arnold Schwarzenegger is celebrating a birthday. He was born in 1947. Actress Delta Burke was born in 1956. Actor Lawrence Fishburne was born in 1961. Lisa Kudrow was born in 1963, and Hilary Swank was born in 1974. Today in history, the first Legislative Assembly of America convenes in Jamestown on 1619. 1777, New York's first elected governor takes office. 1866, the New Orleans Massacre occurred. 1945, USS Indianapolis was torpedoed. 1956, President Eisenhower signs In God We Trust into law. In 1965, President Johnson signed Medicare into law. In 1966, the Trogs take their signature hit Wild Thing to number one. 1961, fighter jets collided with a passenger plane. In 1974, under subpoena, Nixon surrendered Watergate tapes. And in 2003, last classic VW Beetle rolls off the line. Some of the things to celebrate today: it's National Chili Dog Day, National Cheesecake Day, National Climb a Mountain Day, it's Intern Day, Father-in-Law Day, Whistleblower Day, and Support Public Education Day. News this hour is brought to us by Blair's Memorial Community Hospital, serving Blair, Fort Calhoun, and Tecoma. For Blair Radio News, I'm Kelly Johnson.

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1: We're into the 9 to 5 right here on 94.7 BlairRadio.com. It's Thursday. We just have today, tomorrow to get through the weekend and the county fair on the way. So, again, detailed look at that forecast. It's about 34-35% chance of some thunderstorms rolling through anytime here. And then 75 degrees on our way to a high of 83. We'll have a mix of music just to get you through your day. Exactly. It's you, me, together on 94.7 BlairRadio.com.
2: Blair Radio, now shuffling.

going to be a much nicer day. Some chances of some showers and thunderstorms overnight tonight, but a high of 83, much different than we've been experiencing in the earlier part of the week. Detailed look at the forecast coming up in a few minutes. Also, we have the Washington County Fair. That's kicking off tomorrow night. Yes, as we see Vincent Mason coming into Arlington. Going to be a great night for that. And then Saturday, obviously, the horse show and a whole bunch of 4-H events going on Saturday, Sunday, Monday, Tuesday, Wednesday. Then we do have the rodeo Saturday and night and Sunday night. The tractor and truck pull on Monday, tractor truck pull on Tuesday, and wrapping things up with the demolition derby on Wednesday. So a big event coming up, and it is always amazing. It is the Washington County Fair kicking off again tomorrow. We'll talk more about that. Weather and a forecast in a little bit, as well as keeping you know of events and activities. And here's a mix of music throughout the day on 94.7 BlairRadio.com.

but they always reappear in the pocket of my coat. 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

0: The Blair Radio 94.7 FM weather, brought to you by National Land Realty. Today we have a 40% chance of showers and thunderstorms with partly sunny weather and a high near 88, and later tonight we'll have a low around 69. Tomorrow we'll have a 30% chance of precipitation with partly sunny weather and a high near 81. 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That's latest weather here on the Blair Radio 94.7 FM weather.
1: Today's good news with NASB, Psalm 16, verse 11. 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

0: what's happening around the area, we'll just give you just the facts. And that is actually out and about now today. Yes, we have the latest edition, and you can certainly go pick that up. Taylor's, as well as the Washington County Museum, Casey's, Blair Public Library, Washington County Community Foundation, the Chamber. It's all over the place. McInnis. Yeah, again, go ahead and pick that up if you're looking for it, or go to our website, blairradio.com, click on Just the Facts, and see the latest right there. 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

0: Just a couple songs away from 10 o'clock on 94.7 FM BlairRadio.com. And we are about 76 degrees, partly to mostly cloudy skies. We'll see how the rest of the day comes out. A high of about 83. Detailed look at that forecast coming up, as well as news, top of every hour. And, of course, that mix of music to help you through your work day. Just remember, today, tomorrow, then weekend.
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Nobody but you and me. 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
1: 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Today we have a 40% chance of showers and thunderstorms with partly sunny weather and a high near 88. And later tonight, we'll have a low around 69. Tomorrow, we'll have a 30% chance of precipitation with partly sunny weather and a high near 81. 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That's the latest weather here on the Blair Radio 94.7 FM weather.
2: 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Your feedback will help shape future transportation safety improvements throughout the community. The Washington County Fair will be hosting a new area for families with young children. The Kids Barn will be available Saturday through Tuesday at the fair. There'll be farmers market area, corn pit with tractors and toy trucks, barn and farm animals, trike track. Volunteer times are still available to help keep it clean and organized while families are able to relax during the fair. Details may be found at the Washington County Extension Office. You may also watch the full interview with Riley Devney at the Blair Radio YouTube. The Blair FFA is hosting the Ag Olympics at the Washington County Fair immediately following the 4-H parade Sunday, August 2nd. This will be held at the baseball fields and will hold many ag-related activities, including bale toss and other ag-themed relay races. This is a free event with prizes, food, and more that the student representatives of FFA have taken the opportunity to create awareness of the program in our communities. You may find more information at the Blair FFA chapter Facebook page or by watching the interview at Blair Radio YouTube. The Blair Police Department's Officer Titus came into Blair Studio to introduce this year's National Night Out that is set for August 4th at Generations Park. This will be representing all first responders in an annual nationwide community building campaign that promotes strong partnerships between law enforcement, first responders, local organizations, businesses, and the communities they serve. This is a free event for the community to come out, enjoy many activities, public safety displays, community resources, entertainment, food, and opportunities to interact with local law enforcement officers, firefighters, emergency responders, and community partners. Free space available for organizations and businesses to participate. It's free for those who are interested to host a booth or take part in the event and encouraged to contact the Blair Police Department. We want National Night Out to be more than just a police event. We want it to be a true community event, says Blair Police Chief Jeremy Kinsey. Blair is fortunate to have outstanding business organizations, volunteers, who make this community special. We invite them to join us, share information about their services, engage with residents, and help showcase everything that makes Blair a great place to work, live, and raise a family. The National Night Out will be held at Generations Park starting at 6 p.m. on August 4th. Eastgate Sports at 310 Eastgate Drive, and Blair is looking for middle school and high school students to build 2 to 4 competitive teams. Rocket League, Fortnite, Valorant, Overwatch 2, Marvel Rivals, Apex Legends, and League of Legends. How it works, your team practice once a week in a 2-hour block coached by our staff. And that practice is free. Matches and tournaments land on weekends and usually run 2 hours to 3 to 4 hours a week total, which is less than most school sports. You don't need to be ranked, you don't need a team, you don't need to have competed before. That will be all coached. Right now, gauging interest is so they know which games to build around what practice. So if you are in grades 6 through 12, this sounds like it's for you. Fill out the interest form by going to Eastgate Sports Facebook page. It takes about 5 minutes. 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For Blair Radio News, I'm Kelly Johnson.
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Today we have a 40% chance of showers and thunderstorms with partly sunny weather and a high near 88, and later tonight we'll have a low around 69. Tomorrow we'll have a 30% chance of precipitation with partly sunny weather and a high near 81. 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That's latest weather here on the Blair Radio 94.7 FM weather.

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1: 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Today we have a 40% chance of showers and thunderstorms with partly sunny weather and a high near 88. And later tonight, we'll have a low around 69. Tomorrow, we'll have a 30% chance of precipitation with partly sunny weather and a high near 81. 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That's the latest weather here on the Blair Radio 94.7 FM weather.
2: 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This is part of the City of Blair's Federal Safe Streets and Roads for All. 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Your feedback will help shape future transportation safety improvements throughout the community. The Washington County Fair will be hosting a new area for families with young children. The Kids Barn will be available Saturday through Tuesday at the fair. There'll be farmers market area, corn pit with tractors and toy trucks, barn and farm animals, track. Volunteer times are still available to help keep it clean and organized while families are able to relax during the fair. Details may be found at the Washington County Extension Office. You may also watch the full interview with Riley Devney at the Blair Radio YouTube. The Blair FFA is hosting the Ag Olympics at the Washington County Fair immediately following the 4-H Parade Sunday, August 2nd. This will be held at the baseball fields and will hold many ag-related activities, including bale toss and other ag-themed relay races. This is a free event with prizes, food, and more that the student representatives of FFA have taken the opportunity to create awareness of the program in our communities. You may find more information at the Blair FFA chapter Facebook page or by watching the interview at Blair Radio YouTube. The Blair Police Department's Officer Titus came into Blair Studio to introduce this year's National Night Out that is set for August 4th at Generations Park. This will be representing all first responders in an annual nationwide community building campaign that promotes strong partnerships between law enforcement, first responders, local organizations, businesses, and the communities they serve. This is a free event for the community to come out, enjoy many activities, public safety displays, community resources, entertainment, food, and opportunities to interact with local law enforcement officers, firefighters, emergency responders, and community partners. Free space available for organizations and businesses to participate. It's free for those who are interested to host a booth or take part in the event and encouraged to contact the Blair Police Department. We want National Night Out to be more than just a police event. We want it to be a true community event, says Blair Police Chief Jeremy Kinsey. Blair is fortunate to have outstanding business organizations, volunteers, who make this community special. We invite them to join us, share information about their services, engage with residents, and help showcase everything that makes Blair a great place to work, live, and raise a family. The National Night Out will be held at Generations Park starting at 6 p.m. on August 4th. Eastgate Sports at 310 Eastgate Drive, and Blair is looking for middle school and high school students to build 2 to 4 competitive teams. Rocket League, Fortnite, Valorant, Overwatch 2, Marvel Rivals, Apex Legends, and League of Legends. How it works, your team practice once a week in a 2-hour block coached by our staff. And that practice is free. Matches and tournaments land on weekends and usually run 2 hours to 3 to 4 hours a week total, which is less than most school sports. You don't need to be ranked. You don't need a team. You don't need to have competed before. That will be all coached. Right now, gauging interest is so they know which games to build around what practice. So if you are in grades 6 through 12, this sounds like it's for you. Fill out the interest form by going to Eastgate Sports Facebook page. It takes about 5 minutes. Parent open house with more information on August 10th. Follow Eastgate Sports social media for access and sign up for more information. Let's go ahead and take a look at some of the things that make July 30th, so special. Industrialist Henry Ford was born this day in 1863. Other people born this day in history, singer-songwriter Paul Anka, born in 1941. Arnold Schwarzenegger is celebrating a birthday. He was born in 1947. Actress Delta Burke was born in 1956. Actor Lawrence Fishburne was born in 1961. Lisa Kudrow was born in 1963, and Hilary Swank was born in 1974. Today in history, the first Legislative Assembly of America convenes in Jamestown on 1619. 1777, New York's first elected governor takes office. 1866, the New Orleans Massacre occurred. 1945, USS Indianapolis was torpedoed. 1956, President Eisenhower signs In God We Trust into law. In 1965, President Johnson signed Medicare into law. In 1966, the Trogs take their signature hit Wild Thing to number one. 1961, fighter jets collided with a passenger plane. In 1974, under subpoena, Nixon surrendered Watergate tapes. And in 2003, last classic VW Beetle rolls off the line. Some of the things to celebrate today: it's National Chili Dog Day, National Cheesecake Day, National Climb a Mountain Day, it's Intern Day, Father-in-Law Day, Whistleblower Day, and Support Public Education Day. News this hour is brought to us by Blair's Memorial Community Hospital, serving Blair, Fort Calhoun, and Takema. For Blair Radio News, I'm Kelly Johnson.

0: Blair Radio 94.7 FM weather, brought to you by National Land Realty. Today we have a 40% chance of showers and thunderstorms with partly sunny weather and a high near 88, and later tonight we'll have a low around 69. Tomorrow we'll have a 30% chance of precipitation with partly sunny weather and a high near 81. 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That's latest weather here on the Blair Radio 94.7 FM weather.
1: Today's good news with NASB, Psalm 16, verse 11. You will make known to me the way of life. In your presence is fullness of joy. In your right hand there are pleasures forevermore.

duty, honor, country. A code of conduct and chivalry of those who guard this beloved land. An ideal so noble that it arouses a sense of pride and yet humility. An expression of the ethics

duty, honor, country. These three words build courage when courage seems to fail. Regain faith when there seems to be little cause for faith. Create hope when hope seems forlorn. The American man-at-arms, above all other people, prays for peace. For he must suffer and bear the deepest wounds and scars of war.

duty, honor, country. The unbelievers will say they are but words, a slogan, or a flamboyant phrase. Every demagogue, every cynic, and every hypocrite will try to downgrade them to the extent of mockery and ridicule. The code which these words perpetuate embraces the highest moral law and will stand the test of any ethics or philosophies ever published for the uplift

around 1,000 campfires, on 100 battlefields, listening for the witching melody of faint bugles blowing reveille, far-off drums beating the long roll. This is the story of the American man-at-arms. His name and fame are the birthright of every American citizen. In his youth and strength, his love and loyalty, he gave all that mortality can give. He has never failed us. Were he to do so, a million ghosts in olive drab, in brown khaki, in blue and gray, would rise from their white crosses, thundering those magic words, duty, honor, country.

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1: 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Tonight we'll have a low around 69. Tomorrow we'll have a 30% chance of precipitation with partly sunny weather and a high near 81. And later that night will be mostly clear with a low around 63. Saturday will be sunny with a high near 83. 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That's the latest weather here on the Blair Radio 94.7 FM Weather.
2: 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Your feedback will help shape future transportation safety improvements throughout the community. The Washington County Fair will be hosting a new area for families with young children. The Kids Barn will be available Saturday through Tuesday at the fair. There'll be farmers market area, corn pit with tractors and toy trucks, barn and farm animals, trike track. Volunteer times are still available to help keep it clean and organized while families are able to relax during the fair. Details may be found at the Washington County Extension Office. You may also watch the full interview with Riley Devney at the Blair Radio YouTube. The Blair FFA is hosting the Ag Olympics at the Washington County Fair immediately following the 4-H Parade Sunday, August 2nd. This will be held at the baseball fields and will hold many ag-related activities, including bale toss and other ag-themed relay races. This is a free event with prizes, food, and more that the student representatives of FFA have taken the opportunity to create awareness of the program in our communities. You may find more information at the Blair FFA chapter Facebook page or by watching the interview at Blair Radio YouTube. The Blair Police Department's Officer Titus came into Blair Studio to introduce this year's National Night Out that is set for August 4th at Generations Park. This will be representing all first responders in an annual nationwide community building campaign that promotes strong partnerships between law enforcement, first responders, local organizations, businesses, and the communities they serve. This is a free event for the community to come out, enjoy many activities, public safety displays, community resources, entertainment, food, and opportunities to interact with local law enforcement officers, firefighters, emergency responders, and community partners. Free space available for organizations and businesses to participate. It's free for those who are interested to host a booth or take part in the event and encouraged to contact the Blair Police Department. We want National Night Out to be more than just a police event. We want it to be a true community event, says Blair Police Chief Jeremy Kinsey. Blair is fortunate to have outstanding business organizations, volunteers, who make this community special. We invite them to join us, share information about their services, engage with residents, and help showcase everything that makes Blair a great place to work, live, and raise a family. The National Night Out will be held at Generations Park starting at 6 p.m. on August 4th. Eastgate Sports at 310 Eastgate Drive in Blair is looking for middle school and high school students to build 2 to 4 competitive teams. Rocket League, Fortnite, Valorant, Overwatch 2, Marvel Rivals, Apex Legends, and League of Legends. How it works, your team practice once a week in a 2-hour block coached by our staff. And that practice is free. Matches and tournaments land on weekends and usually run 2 hours to 3 to 4 hours a week total, which is less than most school sports. You don't need to be ranked. You don't need a team. You don't need to have competed before. That will be all coached. Right now, gauging interest is so they know which games to build around what practice. So if you are in grades 6 through 12, this sounds like it's for you. Fill out the interest form by going to Eastgate Sports Facebook page. It takes about 5 minutes. Parent open house with more information on August 10th. Follow Eastgate Sports social media for access and sign up for more information. Let's go ahead and take a look at some of the things that make July 30th, so special. Industrialist Henry Ford was born this day in 1863. Other people born this day in history, singer-songwriter Paul Anka, born in 1941. Arnold Schwarzenegger is celebrating a birthday. He was born in 1947. Actress Delta Burke was born in 1956. Actor Lawrence Fishburne was born in 1961. Lisa Kudrow was born in 1963, and Hilary Swank was born in 1974. Today in history, the first Legislative Assembly of America convenes in Jamestown on 1619. 1777, New York's first elected governor takes office. 1866, the New Orleans Massacre occurred. 1945, USS Indianapolis was torpedoed. 1956, President Eisenhower signs In God We Trust into law. It's time to take a look at some life changes. Gary Leon Dowling was born November 8, 1939, and Gary passed away Sunday, July 26, at his home in Missouri Valley, Iowa, at the age of 86 years, 8 months, and 18 days. Visitation will be held Friday, August 7th. That will be from 10 to 11 a.m. at Grace Community Fellowship, followed by memorial services starting at 11. Gemma Ray Owen was born on April 9, 1959, to Ann Harner. Gem grew in Woodbine, Iowa area. Gemma passed away in her home on Friday, July 24th, at the age of 67 years old, 3 months and 5 days, surrounded by her husband and family. There'll be no services at this time. Nancy Ellen Gokin, age 78, of Blair, passed away July 20th at Good Shepherd Lutheran Community in Blair. A celebration of life will be held at a later date at First United Methodist Church in Blair. 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For Blair Radio News, I'm Kelly Johnson.

Here's what's happening in our area. Washington County Fair runs July 31st through August 5th. See you at the fair. Bike Rodeo for Dodge County is happening on Saturday, August 1st at the Scribner Fairgrounds from 10 a.m. to noon. There'll be games, helmets, and obstacle courses and prizes. Sweet Corn Festival is on Sunday, August 2nd from 4 to 7 p.m. at the Outside Carson Civic Center in Tacoma. Entry is free. There will be music, a sweet corn eating contest, food, a bounce house, and more. National Night Out is August 4th from 6 to 8 p.m. at Generations Park. There will be food, games, as well as opportunities to meet local officers and see safety demonstrations. The Thursday Night Market's coming up August 6th from 5 to 9 p.m. at the Art Alley. And the Nebraska Brass Quintet is having their summer concert on Sunday, August 16th at 2 p.m. at the Blair Congregational Church. Those are a few of the happenings in our area. If you'd like your nonprofit event at Blair Radio Community Calendar, it's free. 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

0: Blair Radio 94.7 FM weather, brought to you by National Land Realty. Tonight we'll have a low around 69. Tomorrow we'll have a 30% chance of precipitation with partly sunny weather and a high near 81, and later that night will be mostly clear with a low around 63. Saturday will be sunny with a high near 83. 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That's the latest weather here on the Blair Radio 94.7 FM weather.
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Here's what's happening in Blair Area Faith Community. Movie and a Meal is coming up August 2nd at 5 p.m. at Christ Lutheran Church. The movie is Overcomer. The meal theme is Picnic. Bring a side dish to share. Community Prayer Network is coming up August 3rd at 7 p.m. at 310 Eastgate Blair. It's a time of prayer for our community, nation, and world. Pack the Pantry is a drive-through food drive for the Family Fair parking lot on Saturday, August 8th from 8 a.m. to noon to support the Washington County Food Pantry, sponsored by the Blair First United Methodist Church. Pack the Park is happening on Saturday, August 8th from 6 to 9 p.m. at the Blair Youth Sports Complex. Reach Church is having this outreach event to help provide students with school supplies, shoes, and water bottles. A blood drive hosted by Salem Evangelical Lutheran Church in Fontenelle is August 9th from 9 a.m. to 2 p.m. Crop Hunger Walk is coming up August 15th, 8 a.m. at the Blair First United Methodist Church. Washington County Food Pantry will be given 25% of the funds raised. The midweek meal at First Lutheran on Wednesday is creamy chicken casserole. To order for pickup or delivery, to volunteer or donate, call Erica at 402-426-4073. 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
1: 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Tonight we'll have a low around 69. Tomorrow we'll have a 30% chance of precipitation with partly sunny weather and a high near 81. And later that night will be mostly clear with a low around 63. Saturday will be sunny with a high near 83. 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That's the latest weather here on the Blair Radio 94.7 FM Weather.
2: 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This is part of the City of Blair's Federal Safe Streets and Roads for All. With this, you can place a pin on the interactive map, help indicate your safety concerns or ideas for improvement. City of Blair stated, whether it's an intersection, sidewalk, trail, connection, school zone, or another location, we want to hear from you. Your feedback will help shape future transportation safety improvements throughout the community. The Washington County Fair will be hosting a new area for families with young children. The Kids Barn will be available Saturday through Tuesday at the fair. There'll be farmers market area, corn pit with tractors and toy trucks, barn and farm animals, trike track. Volunteer times are still available to help keep it clean and organized while families are able to relax during the fair. Details may be found at the Washington County Extension Office. You may also watch the full interview with Riley Devney at the Blair Radio YouTube. The Blair FFA is hosting the Ag Olympics at the Washington County Fair immediately following the 4-H Parade Sunday, August 2nd. This will be held at the baseball fields and will hold many ag-related activities, including bale toss and other ag-themed relay races. This is a free event with prizes, food, and more that the student representatives of FFA have taken the opportunity to create awareness of the program in our communities. You may find more information at the Blair FFA chapter Facebook page or by watching the interview at Blair Radio YouTube. The Blair Police Department's Officer Titus came into Blair Studio to introduce this year's National Night Out that is set for August 4th at Generations Park. This will be representing all first responders in an annual nationwide community building campaign that promotes strong partnerships between law enforcement, first responders, local organizations, businesses, and the communities they serve. This is a free event for the community to come out, enjoy many activities, public safety displays, community resources, entertainment, food, and opportunities to interact with local law enforcement officers, firefighters, emergency responders, and community partners. Free space available for organizations and businesses to participate. It's free for those who are interested to host a booth or take part in the event and encouraged to contact the Blair Police Department. We want National Night Out to be more than just a police event. We want it to be a true community event, says Blair Police Chief Jeremy Kinsey. Blair is fortunate to have outstanding business organizations, volunteers, who make this community special. We invite them to join us, share information about their services, engage with residents, and help showcase everything that makes Blair a great place to work, live, and raise a family. The National Night Out will be held at Generations Park starting at 6 p.m. on August 4th. Eastgate Sports at 310 Eastgate Drive in Blair is looking for middle school and high school students to build 2 to 4 competitive teams. Rocket League, Fortnite, Valorant, Overwatch 2, Marvel Rivals, Apex Legends, and League of Legends. How it works, your team practice once a week in a 2-hour block coached by our staff. And that practice is free. Matches and tournaments land on weekends and usually run 2 hours to 3 to 4 hours a week total, which is less than most school sports. You don't need to be ranked. You don't need a team. You don't need to have competed before. That will be all coached. Right now, gauging interest is so they know which games to build around what practice. So if you are in grades 6 through 12, this sounds like it's for you. Fill out the interest form by going to Eastgate Sports Facebook page. It takes about 5 minutes. Parent open house with more information on August 10th. 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For Blair Radio News, I'm Kelly Johnson.

0: Blair Radio 94.7 FM weather, brought to you by National Land Realty. Tonight we'll have a low around 69. Tomorrow we'll have a 30% chance of precipitation with partly sunny weather and a high near 81, and later that night will be mostly clear with a low around 63. Saturday will be sunny with a high near 83. 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That's the latest weather here on the Blair Radio 94.7 FM weather.
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1: 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Tonight we'll have a low around 69. Tomorrow we'll have a 30% chance of precipitation with partly sunny weather and a high near 81. And later that night will be mostly clear with a low around 63. Saturday will be sunny with a high near 83. 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That's the latest weather here on the Blair Radio 94.7 FM Weather.
2: 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This is part of the City of Blair's Federal Safe Streets and Roads for All. With this, you can place a pin on the interactive map, help indicate your safety concerns or ideas for improvement. 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Your feedback will help shape future transportation safety improvements throughout the community. The Washington County Fair will be hosting a new area for families with young children. The Kids Barn will be available Saturday through Tuesday at the fair. There'll be farmers market area, corn pit with tractors and toy trucks, barn and farm animals, track. Volunteer times are still available to help keep it clean and organized while families are able to relax during the fair. Details may be found at the Washington County Extension Office. You may also watch the full interview with Riley Devney at the Blair Radio YouTube. The Blair FFA is hosting the Ag Olympics at the Washington County Fair immediately following the 4-H Parade Sunday, August 2nd. This will be held at the baseball fields and will hold many ag-related activities, including bale toss and other ag-themed relay races. This is a free event with prizes, food, and more that the student representatives of FFA have taken the opportunity to create awareness of the program in our communities. You may find more information at the Blair FFA chapter Facebook page or by watching the interview at Blair Radio YouTube. The Blair Police Department's Officer Titus came into Blair Studio to introduce this year's National Night Out that is set for August 4th at Generations Park. This will be representing all first responders in an annual nationwide community building campaign that promotes strong partnerships between law enforcement, first responders, local organizations, businesses, and the communities they serve. This is a free event for the community to come out, enjoy many activities, public safety displays, community resources, entertainment, food, and opportunities to interact with local law enforcement officers, firefighters, emergency responders, and community partners. Free space available for organizations and businesses to participate. It's free for those who are interested to host a booth or take part in the event and encouraged to contact the Blair Police Department. We want National Night Out to be more than just a police event. We want it to be a true community event, says Blair Police Chief Jeremy Kinsey. Blair is fortunate to have outstanding business organizations, volunteers, who make this community special. We invite them to join us, share information about their services, engage with residents, and help showcase everything that makes Blair a great place to work, live, and raise a family. The National Night Out will be held at Generations Park starting at 6 p.m. on August 4th. Eastgate Sports at 310 Eastgate Drive in Blair is looking for middle school and high school students to build 2 to 4 competitive teams. Rocket League, Fortnite, Valorant, Overwatch 2, Marvel Rivals, Apex Legends, and League of Legends. How it works, your team practice once a week in a 2-hour block coached by our staff. And that practice is free. Matches and tournaments land on weekends and usually run 2 hours to 3 to 4 hours a week total, which is less than most school sports. You don't need to be ranked. You don't need a team. You don't need to have competed before. That will be all coached. Right now, gauging interest is so they know which games to build around what practice. So if you are in grades 6 through 12, this sounds like it's for you. Fill out the interest form by going to Eastgate Sports Facebook page. It takes about 5 minutes. Parent open house with more information on August 10th. Follow Eastgate Sports social media for access and sign up for more information. Let's go ahead and take a look at some of the things that make July 30th, so special. Industrialist Henry Ford was born this day in 1863. Other people born this day in history. Singer-songwriter Paul Anka, born in 1941. Arnold Schwarzenegger is celebrating a birthday. He was born in 1947. Actress Delta Burke was born in 1956. Actor Lawrence Fishburne was born in 1961. Lisa Kudrow was born in 1963. And Hilary Swank was born in 1974. Today in history, the first Legislative Assembly of America convenes in Jamestown on 1619. 1777, New York's first elected governor takes office. 1866, the New Orleans Massacre occurred. 1945, USS Indianapolis was torpedoed. 1956, President Eisenhower signs In God We Trust into law. In 1965, President Johnson signed Medicare into law. In 1966, the Trogs take their signature hit Wild Thing to number one. 1961, fighter jets collided with a passenger plane. In 1974, under subpoena, Nixon surrendered Watergate tapes. And in 2003, last classic VW Beetle rolls off the line. Some of the things to celebrate today: it's National Chili Dog Day, National Cheesecake Day, National Climb a Mountain Day, it's Intern Day, Father-in-Law Day, Whistleblower Day, and Support Public Education Day. News this hour is brought to us by Blair's Memorial Community Hospital, serving Blair, Fort Calhoun, and Takema. For Blair Radio News, I'm Kelly Johnson. I was down.

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Tonight we'll have a low around 69. Tomorrow we'll have a 30% chance of precipitation with partly sunny weather and a high near 81, and later that night will be mostly clear with a low around 63. Saturday will be sunny with a high near 83. 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That's the latest weather here on the Blair Radio 94.7 FM weather.

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1: 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Tonight we'll have a low around 69. Tomorrow we'll have a 30% chance of precipitation with partly sunny weather and a high near 81. And later that night will be mostly clear with a low around 63. Saturday will be sunny with a high near 83. 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That's the latest weather here on the Blair Radio 94.7 FM Weather.
2: 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This is part of the City of Blair's Federal Safe Streets and Roads for All. With this, you can place a pin on the interactive map, help indicate your safety concerns or ideas for improvement. 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Your feedback will help shape future transportation safety improvements throughout the community. The Washington County Fair will be hosting a new area for families with young children. The Kids Barn will be available Saturday through Tuesday at the fair. There'll be farmers market area, corn pit with tractors and toy trucks, barn and farm animals, trike track. Volunteer times are still available to help keep it clean and organized while families are able to relax during the fair. Details may be found at the Washington County Extension Office. You may also watch the full interview with Riley Devney at the Blair Radio YouTube. The Blair FFA is hosting the Ag Olympics at the Washington County Fair immediately following the 4-H parade Sunday, August 2nd. This will be held at the baseball fields and will hold many ag-related activities, including bale toss and other ag-themed relay races. This is a free event with prizes, food, and more that the student representatives of FFA have taken the opportunity to create awareness of the program in our communities. You may find more information at the Blair FFA chapter Facebook page or by watching the interview at Blair Radio YouTube. The Blair Police Department's Officer Titus came into Blair Studio to introduce this year's National Night Out that is set for August 4th at Generations Park. This will be representing all first responders in an annual nationwide community building campaign that promotes strong partnerships between law enforcement, first responders, local organizations, businesses, and the communities they serve. This is a free event for the community to come out, enjoy many activities, public safety displays, community resources, entertainment, food, and opportunities to interact with local law enforcement officers, firefighters, emergency responders, and community partners. Free space available for organizations and businesses to participate. It's free for those who are interested to host a booth or take part in the event and encouraged to contact the Blair Police Department. We want National Night Out to be more than just a police event. We want it to be a true community event, says Blair Police Chief Jeremy Kinsey. Blair is fortunate to have outstanding business organizations, volunteers, who make this community special. We invite them to join us, share information about their services, engage with residents, and help showcase everything that makes Blair a great place to work, live, and raise a family. The National Night Out will be held at Generations Park starting at 6 p.m. on August 4th. Eastgate Sports at 310 Eastgate Drive, and Blair is looking for middle school and high school students to build 2 to 4 competitive teams. Rocket League, Fortnite, Valorant, Overwatch 2, Marvel Rivals, Apex Legends, and League of Legends. How it works, your team practice once a week in a 2-hour block coached by our staff. And that practice is free. Matches and tournaments land on weekends and usually run 2 hours to 3 to 4 hours a week total, which is less than most school sports. You don't need to be ranked. You don't need a team. You don't need to have competed before. That will be all coached. Right now, gauging interest is so they know which games to build around what practice. So if you are in grades 6 through 12, this sounds like it's for you. Fill out the interest form by going to Eastgate Sports Facebook page. It takes about 5 minutes. Parent open house with more information on August 10th. 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For Blair Radio News, I'm Kelly Johnson.

tea. Case closed, the end. No chance for me to ever leave this prison of my sin. Now I know it might sound crazy, but one day a key unlocked that cell. I heard

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Tonight we'll have a low around 69. Tomorrow we'll have a 30% chance of precipitation with partly sunny weather and a high near 81, and later that night will be mostly clear with a low around 63. Saturday will be sunny with a high near 83. 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That's the latest weather here on the Blair Radio 94.7 FM weather.

Today's good news with NASB, Psalm 16, verse 11. You will make known to me the way of life. 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
1: 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Tonight we'll have a low around 69. Tomorrow we'll have a 30% chance of precipitation with partly sunny weather and a high near 81. And later that night will be mostly clear with a low around 63. Saturday will be sunny with a high near 83. 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That's the latest weather here on the Blair Radio 94.7 FM Weather.
2: 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This is part of the City of Blair's Federal Safe Streets and Roads for All. 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Your feedback will help shape future transportation safety improvements throughout the community. The Washington County Fair will be hosting a new area for families with young children. The Kids Barn will be available Saturday through Tuesday at the fair. There'll be farmers market area, corn pit with tractors and toy trucks, barn and farm animals, trike track. Volunteer times are still available to help keep it clean and organized while families are able to relax during the fair. Details may be found at the Washington County Extension Office. You may also watch the full interview with Riley Devney at the Blair Radio YouTube. The Blair FFA is hosting the Ag Olympics at the Washington County Fair immediately following the 4-H Parade Sunday, August 2nd. This will be held at the baseball fields and will hold many ag-related activities, including bale toss and other ag-themed relay races. This is a free event with prizes, food, and more that the student representatives of FFA have taken the opportunity to create awareness of the program in our communities. You may find more information at the Blair FFA chapter Facebook page or by watching the interview at Blair Radio YouTube. The Blair Police Department's Officer Titus came into Blair Studio to introduce this year's National Night Out that is set for August 4th at Generations Park. This will be representing all first responders in an annual nationwide community building campaign that promotes strong partnerships between law enforcement, first responders, local organizations, businesses, and the communities they serve. This is a free event for the community to come out, enjoy many activities, public safety displays, community resources, entertainment, food, and opportunities to interact with local law enforcement officers, firefighters, emergency responders, and community partners. Free space available for organizations and businesses to participate. It's free for those who are interested to host a booth or take part in the event and encouraged to contact the Blair Police Department. We want National Night Out to be more than just a police event. We want it to be a true community event, says Blair Police Chief Jeremy Kinsey. Blair is fortunate to have outstanding business organizations, volunteers, who make this community special. We invite them to join us, share information about their services, engage with residents, and help showcase everything that makes Blair a great place to work, live, and raise a family. The National Night Out will be held at Generations Park starting at 6 p.m. on August 4th. Eastgate Sports at 310 Eastgate Drive in Blair is looking for middle school and high school students to build 2 to 4 competitive teams. Rocket League, Fortnite, Valorant, Overwatch 2, Marvel Rivals, Apex Legends, and League of Legends. How it works, your team practice once a week in a 2-hour block coached by our staff. And that practice is free. Matches and tournaments land on weekends and usually run 2 hours to 3 to 4 hours a week total, which is less than most school sports. You don't need to be ranked. You don't need a team. You don't need to have competed before. That will be all coached. Right now, gauging interest is so they know which games to build around what practice. So if you are in grades 6 through 12, this sounds like it's for you. Fill out the interest form by going to Eastgate Sports Facebook page. It takes about 5 minutes. Parent open house with more information on August 10th. Follow Eastgate Sports social media for access and sign up for more information. Let's go ahead and take a look at some of the things that make July 30th, so special. Industrialist Henry Ford was born this day in 1863. Other people born this day in history, singer-songwriter Paul Anka, born in 1941. Arnold Schwarzenegger is celebrating a birthday. He was born in 1947. Actress Delta Burke was born in 1956. Actor Lawrence Fishburne was born in 1961. Lisa Kudrow was born in 1963. And Hilary Swank was born in 1974. Today in history, the first Legislative Assembly of America convenes in Jamestown on 1619. 1777, New York's first elected governor takes office. 1866, the New Orleans Massacre occurred. 1945, USS Indianapolis was torpedoed. 1956, President Eisenhower signs In God We Trust into law. In 1965, President Johnson signed Medicare into law. In 1966, the Trogs take their signature hit Wild Thing to number one. 1961, fighter jets collided in with a passenger plane. In 1974, under subpoena, Nixon surrendered Watergate tapes. And in 2003, last classic VW Beetle rolls off the line. Some of the things to celebrate today: it's National Chili Dog Day, National Cheesecake Day, National Climb a Mountain Day, it's Intern Day, Father-in-Law Day, Whistleblower Day, and Support Public Education Day. News this hour is brought to us by Blair's Memorial Community Hospital, serving Blair, Fort Calhoun, and Tecoma. For Blair Radio News, I'm Kelly Johnson.

0: Blair Radio 94.7 FM weather, brought to you by National Land Realty. Tonight we'll have a low around 69. Tomorrow we'll have a 30% chance of precipitation with partly sunny weather and a high near 81, and later that night will be mostly clear with a low around 63. Saturday will be sunny with a high near 83. 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That's the latest weather here on the Blair Radio 94.7 FM weather.
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1: 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Tonight we'll have a low around 69. Tomorrow we'll have a 30% chance of precipitation with partly sunny weather and a high near 81. And later that night will be mostly clear with a low around 63. Saturday will be sunny with a high near 83. 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That's the latest weather here on the Blair Radio 94.7 FM Weather.
2: 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This is part of the City of Blair's Federal Safe Streets and Roads for All. 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Your feedback will help shape future transportation safety improvements throughout the community. The Washington County Fair will be hosting a new area for families with young children. The Kids Barn will be available Saturday through Tuesday at the fair. There'll be farmers market area, corn pit with tractors and toy trucks, barn and farm animals, trike track. Volunteer times are still available to help keep it clean and organized while families are able to relax during the fair. Details may be found at the Washington County Extension Office. You may also watch the full interview with Riley Devney at the Blair Radio YouTube. The Blair FFA is hosting the Ag Olympics at the Washington County Fair immediately following the 4-H Parade Sunday, August 2nd. This will be held at the baseball fields and will hold many ag-related activities, including bale toss and other ag-themed relay races. This is a free event with prizes, food, and more that the student representatives of FFA have taken the opportunity to create awareness of the program in our communities. You may find more information at the Blair FFA chapter Facebook page or by watching the interview at Blair Radio YouTube. The Blair Police Department's Officer Titus came into Blair Studio to introduce this year's National Night Out that is set for August 4th at Generations Park. This will be representing all first responders in an annual nationwide community building campaign that promotes strong partnerships between law enforcement, first responders, local organizations, businesses, and the communities they serve. This is a free event for the community to come out, enjoy many activities, public safety displays, community resources, entertainment, food, and opportunities to interact with local law enforcement officers, firefighters, emergency responders, and community partners. Free space available for organizations and businesses to participate. It's free for those who are interested to host a booth or take part in the event and encouraged to contact the Blair Police Department. We want National Night Out to be more than just a police event. We want it to be a true community event, says Blair Police Chief Jeremy Kinsey. Blair is fortunate to have outstanding business organizations, volunteers, who make this community special. We invite them to join us, share information about their services, engage with residents, and help showcase everything that makes Blair a great place to work, live, and raise a family. The National Night Out will be held at Generations Park starting at 6 p.m. on August 4th. Eastgate Sports at 310 Eastgate Drive, and Blair is looking for middle school and high school students to build 2 to 4 competitive teams. Rocket League, Fortnite, Valorant, Overwatch 2, Marvel Rivals, Apex Legends, and League of Legends. How it works, your team practice once a week in a 2-hour block coached by our staff. And that practice is free. Matches and tournaments land on weekends and usually run 2 hours to 3 to 4 hours a week total, which is less than most school sports. You don't need to be ranked, you don't need a team, you don't need to have competed before. That will be all coached. Right now, gauging interest is so they know which games to build around what practice. So if you are in grades 6 through 12, this sounds like it's for you. Fill out the interest form by going to Eastgate Sports Facebook page. It takes about 5 minutes. 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Let's go ahead and take a look at some of the things that make July 30th, so special. Industrialist Henry Ford was born this day in 1863. Other people born this day in history. Singer-songwriter Paul Anka, born in 1941. Arnold Schwarzenegger is celebrating a birthday. He was born in 1947. Actress Delta Burke was born in 1956. Actor Lawrence Fishburne was born in 1961. Lisa Kudrow was born in 1963, and Hilary Swank was born in 1974. Today in history, the first Legislative Assembly of America convenes in Jamestown on 1619. 1777, New York's first elected governor takes office. 1866, the New Orleans Massacre occurred. 1945, USS Indianapolis was torpedoed. 1956, President Eisenhower signs In God We Trust into law. It's time to take a look at some life changes. Gary Leon Dowling was born November 8, 1939, and Gary passed away Sunday, July 26, at his home in Missouri Valley, Iowa, at the age of 86 years, 8 months, and 18 days. Visitation will be held Friday, August 7th. That will be from 10 to 11 a.m. at Grace Community Fellowship, followed by memorial services starting at 11. Gemma Ray Owen was born on April 9, 1959, to Ann Harner. Gem grew in Woodbine, Iowa area. Gemma passed away in her home on Friday, July 24th, at the age of 67 years old, 3 months and 5 days, surrounded by her husband and family. There will be no services at this time. Nancy Ellen Gokin, age 78, of Blair, passed away July 20th at Good Shepherd Lutheran Community in Blair. A celebration of life will be held at a later date at First United Methodist Church in Blair. News this hour sponsored by Blair's Memorial Community Hospital, serving Blair, Fort Calhoun, and Tacoma. For Blair Radio News, I'm Kelly Johnson.
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0: That's who I praise.
1: Here's what's happening in Blair Area Faith Community. Movie and a Meal is coming up August 2nd at 5 p.m. at Christ Lutheran Church. The movie is Overcomer. The meal theme is Picnic. 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Community Prayer Network is coming up August 3rd at 7 p.m. at 310 Eastgate Blair. It's time of prayer for our community, nation, and world. Pack the Pantry is a drive-through food drive for the Family Fair parking lot on Saturday, August 8th from 8 a.m. to noon to support the Washington County Food Pantry, sponsored by the Blair First United Methodist Church. Pack the Park is happening on Saturday, August 8th from 6 to 9 p.m. at the Blair Youth Sports Complex. Reach Church is having this outreach event to help provide students with school supplies, shoes, and water bottles. A blood drive hosted by Salem Evangelical Lutheran Church in Fontenelle is August 9th from 9 a.m. to 2 p.m. Crop Hunger Walk is coming up August 15th, 8 a.m. at the Blair First United Methodist Church. Washington County Food Pantry will be given 25% of the funds raised. The midweek meal at First Lutheran on Wednesday is creamy chicken casserole. 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

0: Blair Radio 94.7 FM weather, brought to you by National Land Realty. Tonight we'll have a low around 69. Tomorrow we'll have a 30% chance of precipitation with partly sunny weather and a high near 81, and later that night will be mostly clear with a low around 63. Saturday will be sunny with a high near 83. 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That's the latest weather here on the Blair Radio 94.7 FM weather.
1: Today's good news with NASB, Psalm 16, verse 11. You will make known to me the way of life. In your presence is fullness of joy. In your right hand there are pleasures forevermore.

0: Here's what's happening in our area. Washington County Fair runs July 31st through August 5th. See you at the fair. Bike Rodeo for Dodge County is happening on Saturday, August 1st at the Scribner Fairgrounds from 10 a.m. to noon. There'll be games, helmets, and obstacle courses and prizes. Sweet Corn Festival is on Sunday, August 2nd from 4 to 7 p.m. at the Outside Carson Civic Center in Tacoma. Entry is free. There will be music, a sweet corn eating contest, food, a bounce house, and more. National Night Out is August 4th from 6 to 8 p.m. at Generations Park. There will be food and games as well as opportunities to meet local officers and see safety demonstrations. The Thursday Night Market's coming up August 6th from 5 to 9 p.m. at the Art Alley. And the Nebraska Brass Quintet is having their summer concert on Sunday, August 16th at 2 p.m. at the Blair Congregational Church. Those are a few of the happenings in our area. If you'd like your nonprofit event at Blair Radio Community Calendar, it's free. 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

0: Blair Radio 94.7 FM weather, brought to you by National Land Realty. Tonight we'll have a low around 69. Tomorrow we'll have a 30% chance of precipitation with partly sunny weather and a high near 81, and later that night will be mostly clear with a low around 63. Saturday will be sunny with a high near 83. 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That's the latest weather here on the Blair Radio 94.7 FM weather.
1: 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Your feedback will help shape future transportation safety improvements throughout the community. The Washington County Fair will be hosting a new area for families with young children. The Kids Barn will be available Saturday through Tuesday at the fair. There'll be farmers market area, corn pit with tractors and toy trucks, barn and farm animals, trike track. Volunteer times are still available to help keep it clean and organized while families are able to relax during the fair. Details may be found at the Washington County Extension Office. You may also watch the full interview with Riley Devney at the Blair Radio YouTube. The Blair FFA is hosting the Ag Olympics at the Washington County Fair immediately following the 4-H Parade Sunday, August 2nd. This will be held at the baseball fields and will hold many ag-related activities, including bale toss and other ag-themed relay races. This is a free event with prizes, food, and more that the student representatives of FFA have taken the opportunity to create awareness of the program in our communities. You may find more information at the Blair FFA chapter Facebook page or by watching the interview at Blair Radio YouTube. The Blair Police Department's Officer Titus came into Blair Studio to introduce this year's National Night Out that is set for August 4th at Generations Park. This will be representing all first responders in an annual nationwide community building campaign that promotes strong partnerships between law enforcement, first responders, local organizations, businesses, and the communities they serve. This is a free event for the community to come out, enjoy many activities, public safety displays, community resources, entertainment, food, and opportunities to interact with local law enforcement officers, firefighters, emergency responders, and community partners. Free space available for organizations and businesses to participate. It's free for those who are interested to host a booth or take part in the event and encouraged to contact the Blair Police Department. We want National Night Out to be more than just a police event. We want it to be a true community event, says Blair Police Chief Jeremy Kinsey. Blair is fortunate to have outstanding business organizations, volunteers, who make this community special. We invite them to join us, share information about their services, engage with residents, and help showcase everything that makes Blair a great place to work, live, and raise a family. The National Night Out will be held at Generations Park starting at 6 p.m. on August 4th. Eastgate Sports at 310 Eastgate Drive in Blair is looking for middle school and high school students to build 2 to 4 competitive teams. Rocket League, Fortnite, Valorant, Overwatch 2, Marvel Rivals, Apex Legends, and League of Legends. 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And that practice is free. Matches and tournaments land on weekends and usually run 2 hours to 3 to 4 hours a week total, which is less than most school sports. You don't need to be ranked. You don't need a team. You don't need to have competed before. That will be all coached. Right now, gauging interest is so they know which games to build around what practice. So if you are in grades 6 through 12, this sounds like it's for you. 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Takes about 5 minutes. Parent open house with more information on August 10th. 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Let's go ahead and take a look at some of the things that make July 30th so special. Industrialist Henry Ford was born this day in 1863. Other people born this day in history, singer-songwriter Paul Anka, born in 1941. Arnold Schwarzenegger's celebrating a birthday. He was born in 1947. Actress Delta Burke was born in 1956. Actor Lawrence Fishburne was born in 1961. Lisa Kudrow was born in 1963, and Hilary Swank was born in 1974. Today in history, the first Legislative Assembly of America convenes in Jamestown on 1619. 1777, New York's first elected governor takes office. 1866, the New Orleans Massacre occurred. 1945, USS Indianapolis was torpedoed. 1956, President Eisenhower signs In God We Trust into law. In 1965, President Johnson signed Medicare into law. In 1966, the Trogs take their signature hit Wild Thing to number one. 1961, fighter jets collided with a passenger plane. In 1974, under subpoena, Nixon surrendered Watergate tapes. And in 2003, last classic VW Beetle rolls off the line. Some of the things to celebrate today: it's National Chili Dog Day, National Cheesecake Day, National Climb a Mountain Day, it's Intern Day, Father-in-Law Day, Whistleblower Day, and Support Public Education Day. News this hour is brought to us by Blair's Memorial Community Hospital, serving Blair, Fort Calhoun, and Tecoma. For Blair Radio News, I'm Kelly Johnson. Mm-hmm.

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1: Blair Radio 94.7 FM weather, brought to you by National Land Realty. Tonight we'll have a low around 69. Tomorrow we'll have a 30% chance of precipitation with partly sunny weather and a high near 81. And later that night will be mostly clear with a low around 63. Saturday will be sunny with a high near 83. This weather forecast is brought to you by Ryan R. Schroeder, accredited land consultant for National Land Realty, serving Nebraska, Iowa, and South Dakota, online at nationalland.com. That's the latest weather here on the Blair Radio 94.7 FM weather.